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Ooh.

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And I'm the one that can relate to you, him, her, and your buddy. Cause everybody wants some. Money ain't all, but you can't excuse it. The way I'm living, I got to use it.

третия час Black Label. Label of Black Joe to MC, DJ Family and the Legends. Tupac Amaru, Machiavelli. Until the end of time, baby. Until the end of time. 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Until the end of time. All bosses, всички шефове. 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
0: Malke Gruznik, Lil Wayne.
1: Shoe boxes, my little niggas in school got shit now. All of the teachers in the school.
0: 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Бъртмен, бащата е голям. 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
0: 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DJ Ice Christoph.
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0: Def Jam. 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
0: and Living Legends. 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
0: Yeah, she throw it back for a nigga.

0: Тате, включи ми гача. Преди завоя, моля те.
1: Wanted this to be forever, but you've been trying to waste my time. You didn't want to spend together, so you say goodbye.